and I did first. And now you're doing them with her. Remember all the things that you and I did first? Yo, remember all the things that you and I did first?

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4: How can I not leak it? 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You only live once. 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
4: How could I not leak it? I look so good, you look so good, maybe we should all leak it together. 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You only live once, let the people see.

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Pictures circle around my head, some are good, some are bad.

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And I know it's true, this is what I see.

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3: 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I look so good, you look so good, maybe we should all leak it together. F*** it. 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